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2: 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Coming up before 6, role model tickets. You want to see role model at the Greek? Before 6, some tickets coming up. Then at 6, or just a little bit after, after 6 o'clock, Tyla is going to be hanging out. Oh, my God.
3: Yeah.
2: Yo, what's
3: happening, my brother
2: JoJo? What's up? Let's go!
3: Whoa, whoa, my man! Let's go!
2: Let's go! I mean, I don't even know why I'm yelling. JoJo on the radio. I would imagine.
4: 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The most competitive basketball league on earth is on CBS this Sunday. Coach Steven Jackson and the DMV Trilogy face off against two-time MVP Michael Beasley and the defending champion Miami 305 in a must-win game for both teams. Then the battle for Texas as Greg Monroe, Coach Nancy Lieberman, and the Dallas Power take on Jonathan Simmons and the Houston Righands. 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
1: Hey, yeah. What's up, JoJo?
0: What's up, man? Hey! Whoa, I don't know who that is in the background, but she sounds like trouble.

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2: 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After 6, just after 6, Tyla is going to be hanging out. So get ready. Hello.
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2: 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Hey, how's traffic? 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
3: 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We just pulled into our driveway, so we're good.
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4: 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The most competitive basketball league on earth is on CBS this Sunday. Coach Steven Jackson and the DMV Trilogy face off against two-time MVP Michael Beasley and the defending champion Miami 305 in a must-win game for both teams. Then the battle for Texas as Greg Monroe, Coach Nancy Lieberman, and the Dallas Power take on Jonathan Simmons and the Houston Righands. 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
1: Oh my God, guess who just rolled up? Tyla, so good to see you. How are you?
2: I'm good. How are you?
1: I'm doing awesome. Safe to say your life over the last year, year and a half, whatever, 2 years, has just gotten crazy, I would imagine, right? You enjoying it so far?
2: I'm enjoying it.
1: Some people don't know what they're getting into until they get into it.
2: Yes.
1: And I guess I should ask you, is it what you expected?
2: No. No, I don't think I could have expected any of this.

0: So, no.
1: All right, once again, Tyla's hanging out. New album, A-Pop. It's out tonight, 9 o'clock West Coast, 9 o'clock tonight. It is officially out. Do you enjoy the days and the weeks leading up to an album release, or is it just a whole bunch of stress?
0: It's fun. I think I've been sitting on this music for so long, I'm just like, take it now.
1: Did you play it for your family and friends like way before it came out, or did you make them wait till today?
0: Yes, always. I have to.
1: I talked to an artist the other day. They didn't play it for their family. I'm like, Really? Maybe don't trust me. They think it's going to be a leak or something like that. You know, what was their reaction?
0: Hey, they love everything I do. Honestly, they love everything I do. They have their favorites. They have their least favorites. They're very honest and they're very opinionated. Yes. So, it's fun playing it for them and seeing what they think.
1: When you say opinionated, now think like my wife and daughter, they'll tell me things and I'm like, God, that's, you know, maybe they're right, but it's still harsh, you know?
0: Yes.
1: Did you get some of those?
0: Yes. My family is very honest.
1: Did you ever take a song off because they didn't like it or anything like that? Or how far did it get?
0: No. No, but sometimes I like hearing what they say because my family is very musical. They hear things that I may have not heard.
1: Right.
0: So it kind of like opens up my mind because also the music I make is for the world. It's for people. So I always love hearing what people think.
1: All right. Tyla's hanging out. A-Pop, the album A-Pop is out tonight, 9 o'clock. 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
3: Ice Cube's Big 3 season is heating up. 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Coach Steven Jackson and the DMV Trilogy face off against two-time MVP Michael Beasley and the defending champion Miami 305 in a must-win game for both teams. Then the battle for Texas as Greg Monroe, Coach Nancy Lieberman, and the Dallas Power take on Jonathan Simmons and the Houston Righands. 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
1: Hey guys, we back. It's JoJo on the radio. Tyla is hanging out. Her album, A-Pop, is out tonight, 9 o'clock. A-Pop tonight, 9 o'clock. Why the title A-Pop? What's the backstory on that?
0: I wanted to call it A-Pop because, honestly, the name came so randomly. It just felt right. Like, the setting that the name was said at was... like a movie. Like, it felt like that was what it needed to be.
1: Like the universe was kind of like giving you something?
0: Like it was like A-Pop.
1: Like in your head it appeared, or somebody said it like one of your friends? Or give me that moment.
0: I was in the room with my management and my A&R from Epic, Zeke. And we were all just sitting down, like after a night's out, it was like sun was rising. We're just sitting there like you know, head spinning. Like, you know, the vibe after a night's out. And it was silent. And then my A&R was just like, A-Pop. And I was like, I was thinking that too. Like, it felt like we were like on something. And since that day, like it was just following me. Like, even one day I saw on the wall someone graffitied A-Pop. And I was just like, this is kind of weird because I've never seen that before, you know. So not only that, but also just the album direction that I wanted to do. I really wanted to make an album that felt like a pop album for me. It's always been like a bucket list thing for me to do, because as a child I always wanted to be this pop star, and my first album I was very rooted into like my consonants, you know?
1: Right.
0: And for this one, I was like, nah. For me, it would be so satisfying to make an album that felt and sounded like a pop star album, and a pop album that is tailored to me. You know, I didn't want to be tailored to pop. So it's really just a mixture of Tyler. A-pop is Tyler.
1: Hey, when fans see you in public, not at a meet and greet or at one of your shows, because they expect you to be there, but like they bump into you randomly, grocery store, wherever. How do they typically react? What do they do?
0: It honestly feels like we're friends because they're like, hey, Tyler. And I'm like, hey. Yeah, like it's very like chill. Like we're friends. Like I feel like I've known them, you know, for a long time. I feel like because on my interviews, the people that support me and whatnot, they get me and they get my personality and they know that like I'm friendly. I love my supporters and I love meeting them. So whenever we cross paths, wherever we do, it's like I'm meeting up with a friend.
1: You don't mind taking pics here and there and whatever?
0: No, I don't mind at all.
1: What's the craziest place you ever taken a pic at?
0: One time I was gymming. And I was doing a weird exercise, like a weird exercise. Like I'm on all fours, I'm dragging this thing, and someone just comes in like, oh, can I take a picture? And I'm just like.
1: What? So you're on the floor like trying to exercise?
0: Yeah. Awkward. I'm like, okay, awkward, but okay.
1: All right, Tyler joins me this weekend on the iHeartRadio Countdown, the National Fancy Schmancy Countdown, which you can hear Sunday night, 8 o'clock, Kiss FM. And of course, the album coming out tonight. A-Pop is out tonight. Tyler, it seems, I mean, call me crazy, but you dreamed about this when you were a little kid,
0: yeah.
1: And your dream's kind of happening right in front of us right
0: yeah.
1: now.
0: Yeah, like I don't even like calling it work. You know what I mean? Because it's like I don't like calling it work because it's like I'm a pop star.
1: It's so cool. Right?
0: Like.
1: I love when you say that.
0: God. Yeah, it's like such a, like, wow, like little Tyler in me is like, I'm a pop star.
1: That's right.
0: You know?
1: All right, from the album A-Pop, which this track is already on, as you know, featuring Zara Larsson. This is She Did It Again. And Tyler, thank you so much for hanging out.
0: Thank you so much.
1: Tyler, at the end of every interview, fist bump to make it official. Give me a little bow.

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1: What's
0: hey.
1: Up, JJ?
0: You.
1: How's it going
0: with you? Oh, my God. I think I'm allergic to the heat.

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2: Yo, can I just say the heat outside is like low-key disrespectful. Y'all, why is it so hot and muggy? I feel like it's altering my mood right about now, y'all. What's popping on a Thursday night? My name is EJ. Stepping in with some

0: somebody come in or what?
1: 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It's 102.7 KISS FM. We are LA's number one hit music station. My name is EJ. Appreciate you hanging out on a Thursday night. And what are you up to?
2: You know what? I'm just hanging with my sisters. Hopefully some alcoholic beverages will be involved.
1: Oh my gosh. You sound like somebody that, like, drunk texts your ex and stuff.
2: Not in a while. I try to change.
1: Talk about I miss you. Come chill. Jasmine, before you start the drinking, make sure your phone is, like, locked in somebody's bedroom or something like that.
2: Right. Yeah, I'm going to do that.
1: We don't need you making the same mistake twice, okay?
3: 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Tanya's.
4: 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Coach Steven Jackson and the DMV Trilogy face off against two-time MVP Michael Beasley and the defending champion Miami 305 in a must-win game for both teams. Then the battle for Texas as Greg Monroe, Coach Nancy Lieberman, and the Dallas Power take on Jonathan Simmons and the Houston Righands. 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
2: 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Are you coming through on Saturday too? 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

Yo, 102.7 Kiss FM. I was so happy that Mercury in retrograde is officially over and done with. But Gappy was telling me that there is some grace period after the fact that you may feel the effects from it still. And I'm like, can we catch a break, please? It's Kiss.

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2: 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Olivia Rodrigo's Stupid Song, 102.7 KISS FM.
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0: Oh, you know, that's my girl right there. 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We are LA's number one hit music station. Super excited because our girl, Kylie Control, is going to be dropping by tonight, like around 8:30. So make sure you're here for that. She's going to do like a little acoustic performance live on the radio. We're going to talk to her, get all up in her business, and talk about that show that she had last night. But first, what you got going on right now?
1: I'm hiding from the kids.
0: Hiding from the kids? You should just be doing that in general.
1: I have to fight when I want to eat a chocolate.
0: Why don't you just tell them it's spicy, like how everybody else does?
1: No, because my 7-year-old says that he can handle spicy now.
0: No, get out of here. No, you cannot. This is super spicy.
1: I cannot bite my Takis or anything spicy anymore.
0: They be killing me. I can eat those. No, you can't.
1: I know. No, I cannot do it. I have to hide.
0: Yeah, why do kids be doing the most?
2: Ice Cube's Big 3 season is heating up. The most competitive basketball league on earth is on CBS this Sunday. Coach Steven Jackson and the DMV Trilogy face off against two-time MVP Michael Beasley and the defending champion Miami 305 in a must-win game for both teams. Then the battle for Texas as Greg Monroe, Coach Nancy Lieberman, and the Dallas Power take on Jonathan Simmons and the Houston Righands. The game played the way you love. 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
2: 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My name is EJ, yo. I gotta figure out, why did our girl Gracie Abrams call the album Daughter from Hell? 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

Yo, we were on the commercial free on Kiss FM. 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

Yo, not like us on 102.7 KISS FM, LA's number one hit music station. My name is EJ. I feel like I have so many friends around me that are doing adult things, like buying houses, having babies. Meanwhile, I'm smelling clothes on the floor to see if they're clean and whatnot. Don't judge.

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2: 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My name is EJ. 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Because I feel like we've all felt a little uncomfortable with our bodies. Maybe we're feeling a little uncomfortable with them right now. But let me tell you, you're perfect. It's somber. My body isn't ready. 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

Yeah, let me tell you, my girl Zara Larsson's going to be coming through to our iHeartRadio Music Festival presented by Capital One. Let me tell you, it's going to be such a vibe on Saturday. Have you gotten your tickets yet? Because you know La Seraphim's going to be performing on Saturday night. AXS.com if you want to get those tickets. It's KISS. I know.

0: 102.7 KISS FM, LA's number one hit music station. My name is EJ. We got some special guests in the studio. Kylie Contrall, hi. You're walking in. How you feeling right now?
1: I'm feeling so good. I'm so happy to be here. Thanks for having me.
0: Of course, we got something popping off super special for the iHeartRadio Top 99, which is coming up in just a way. We're going to play your favorite song, my favorite song that I just heard in just a couple of minutes. But first, caller 102, I want to get you hooked up with the 4-pack of tickets to Knott's Berry Farm. If you want to roll through, 800-520-1027. We're going to talk to Kylie in just a second, all right? Hang on, y'all. You guys are ready for this?
1: Yeah!
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10: All right, Kylie Controls in a studio. Make some noise. All right, so the EP is officially out, Valley Girl Problems. How do we feel? What's going on? What's going through your head right about now?
11: I feel excited, but there's no better way to celebrate this big moment than with you right now here in the iHeartRadio studio.
10: I appreciate you coming through. I am super excited for this first song that we're going to play. Tell us about it.
11: So my song Closet, you know, it's all about just letting go of, you know, the past, anything that doesn't serve you, people that don't serve you. I feel like, you know, this year I've learned so much about myself. I've gone through so many ups and downs, but ultimately it's shaped me into, you know, who I am in this moment. And I'm so proud of this EP. I'm so proud of this song, and the music video just dropped.
10: Ooh. We got to check that out.
11: You got to go check it out. I filmed it in Paris.
10: Oh, you did? Why'd you go to Paris to film that?
11: I filmed in a junkyard, which is like...
10: There's plenty in LA, by the way.
11: You're like, you didn't have to go all the way to Paris. I really just wanted an excuse to go to Paris, EJ. I just really needed to go. It was my first time. Mm-hmm. So I got to go to the Louvre. I got to go to the Eiffel Tower. Got my croissant. But yeah, we filmed in a junkyard. It'll make sense when you see the video.
10: You know what? We're going to play the song, and then we should watch the music video. Are you ready for this?
11: We should. I'm ready.
10: It's song number...
11: Paris, EJ. I just really needed to go. It was my first time. Mm-hmm. So I got to go to the Louvre. I got to go to the Eiffel Tower. Got my croissant. But yeah, we filmed in a junkyard. It'll make sense when you see the video.
10: You know what? We're going to play the song, and then we should watch the music video. Are you ready for this?
11: We should. I'm ready.
10: It's song number 9 on the countdown. Go ahead. Introduce your song.
11: This is Kylie Cantrell, and you're about to hear my song, Closet.
10: Here we go, song number 9.

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1: Insane.
0: That sounded really good over the radio.
1: I mean, that is a crazy way to listen to it for the first time. Well, it just came out on the radio. That's insane.
0: How did that feel?
1: I mean, this is a pinch me moment. This is a dream come true.
0: Let me pinch you because it's real. There we go. Aww. Yeah, it's for real.
1: EJ just pinched me. Ow.
0: Because it's real. The fact that we played that song on Kiss FM, I feel like that is such a huge deal, and it sounds so good.
1: Such a huge deal.
0: Congratulations.
1: Thank you so much.
0: So we got more with Kylie in just a few, but first, jumping back into the countdown.
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0: Hey, 102.7 KISS FM, LA's number one hit music station. My name is EJ with Kylie Cantrell in the studio. Make some noise. The EP is officially out, Valley Girl Problems. Tell me all about Valley Girl Problems. And what are Valley Girl Problems? I want to see if they're the same as Valley Boy Problems.
1: I mean, I dive into it all on this EP, EJ. But it feels like a start to a brand new era. Mm-hmm. And I really looked at it kind of as a diary entry into, you know, the things I've gone through in this past year, the highs, the lows, and I really just got it all off my chest. But I hope that people are able to dance to it, cry to it, heal through it. That's the goal.
0: Was that very nerve-wracking to put all of that into an album or EP?
1: Oh, yeah, for sure. I mean, I've been saying this, but I think this is the most open and vulnerable I've ever been with a project. So it's a little scary and exciting all at the same time, but I think that's what music is about. It's about being honest and connecting with people through it and healing through it as well.
0: Sometimes I feel like honesty is overrated. Sometimes you gotta lie sometimes just to get, you know, just a little, in my opinion, just a little bit. Sometimes, you know what I'm saying? Absolutely. I tell people all the time I gotta work, but in reality, I don't have to work. You know what I mean?
1: It's for a good cause, you know?
0: Exactly. How did you get over, I guess, worrying about what people thought about what you put in the EP? Or did you care about it at all?
1: You know, I think growing up in the public eye and, you know, growing up with social media, I feel like it gave me really thick skin because I've seen it all. I've seen every comment, anything that could possibly be said about me, you know, I've seen it. And I think that's just what comes with, you know, this day and age and being on social media. It's, you know, people are going to interpret things however they want, and you can't really control what people say. But I really try to focus on the good and focus on the people that are in my life supporting me and my cuties who are always supporting me. That's everything.
0: Did you always focus on the good, or were there times where you were like, I cannot believe that the people are saying this online about me?
1: Oh, of course. I mean, I am like a real person at the end of the day, so things do affect me. But, you know, I do try to just focus on the good. And I mean, this is so cool, like dropping this EP and, you know, the people that have been supporting me up until this point. So many of my like diehard cuties have been, you know, fans of mine since I was 10, putting out videos and songs on YouTube. So I feel like this is a win for all of us.
0: Is that surreal? Like going online and seeing that people have been supporting you since forever, right? That's to be a surreal moment, don't you think?
1: It's so surreal. It's crazy when I like run into people at the mall and they'll come up to me and they'll be my age and they'll be like, I used to watch your Hello Kylie videos on YouTube when I was doing these covers in my bedroom. So the fact that so many of my fans now are my age and we've like grown up together in a way, it's super surreal. It's so cool.
0: I am super excited to talk more about the EP Valley Girl Problems. We got more with Kylie Cantrell in just a sec. Hang on, y'all. It's KISS.
2: Ice Cube's Big 3 season is heating up. The most competitive basketball league on earth is on CBS this Sunday. Coach Steven Jackson and the DMV Trilogy face off against two-time MVP Michael Beasley and the defending champion Miami 305 in a must-win game for both teams. Then the battle for Texas as Greg Monroe, Coach Nancy Lieberman, and the Dallas Power take on Jonathan Simmons and the Houston Righands. 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
2: 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My name is EJ. Got Kylie Cantrell in the studio. Make some noise. All right, okay. Tell me about this next song that you're about to perform live on KISS.
3: So this is the Carrie Bradshaw acoustic. I dropped this song. This was the first single off of the EP.
2: Mm-hmm.
3: And then a few weeks later, I dropped the acoustic version. And the cuties have been loving it. It's like a fan favorite now. So now I'm kind of like, I don't know if I like the OG better or the acoustic better.
2: Ooh, are you ready to perform the acoustic?
3: I'm so ready. I got Scott, my guitar player, with me.
2: Here we go. Let me kill that for you. There you go.

0: Thank you.
1: We got to talk about that. Why the name Carrie Bradshaw?
0: I am a huge Sex and the City fan. I discovered the show right after I went through my first breakup, and I was so sad. But, you know, Carrie, she spoke to me.
1: Mm-hmm.
0: Because she is a mess, and she has nothing figured out. But she still looks good doing it.
1: Did you feel like you saw yourself in that character?
0: Totally. No, immediately I was like, yeah.
1: I don't see you being a mess, though.
0: That's the thing. I hide it well.
1: Oh! That's that crazy cancer right there. We got more with Colleen Cantrell in just a sec. Hang on.
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0: Yo, Bruno's on 102.7 KISS FM, LA's number one hit music station. My name is EJ. Kylie Cantrell is in the studio. You know what's funny? I legit have no idea what song numbers these are. We're just vibing tonight. We're throwing a countdown out of the window. Kylie, how you doing?
1: I'm doing good. Tonight has been so much fun.
0: I'm so excited that you got to hear your song for the first time on KISS. Let's talk about the song that you actually debuted last night at the Roxy. Tell me about that.
1: Yes, I debuted for the first song. I mean, for the first time, this song, it's the last song on my EP. It's called Space Between. And this was actually a song that part of it got leaked on TikTok before it came out.
0: Now, who did that?
1: Right. I'm like, who did that?
0: Who did that?
1: I mean, things happen. The internet is too quick with it.
0: Absolutely. You throw something on the internet and it just, you know, it's like a California wildfire. Just, you know what I mean?
1: Exactly.
0: Were you disappointed when it was leaked online?
1: I kind of was at first, but then the most magical thing last night, I go, you know, I'm singing it, I go to hit the chorus, and everyone joins in and starts singing it. And that was like the most special moment, having all 500 people in that room, all singing these words all together. That's the first time I sang the song live, and getting to sing it with my fans that night, like, it was just the most special, surreal moment.
0: You know what's interesting? I'm not an emotional Pisces, although there's some folks in here that think I am. But I felt like that moment right there probably would have made me emotional. Like, as people that are singing the song the same time that I'm singing it, I would have been weeping on stage.
1: Oh, it made me so emotional. I was like, Scott knows, I was like choking up at the end. And I was like, no, keep the tears down. I need to make it through this last line. So it was definitely emotional. And I'm a Cancer. We're also very emotional.
0: We see each other. We know.
1: You know.
0: So, are you ready to do it right now?
1: Oof! I got my waterproof mascara on, so I think I'll be good in case.
0: Let's do it.
1: Here we go. For years of

0: say a boy-sized space between us?
1: Yeah.
0: Oh, my goodness.
1: Yeah.
0: The waterworks are about to...
1: Holding him back. What? Be a strong soldier.
0: Girl, what happened?
1: I mean, I basically just said it all in that song.
0: I'm like, what? Wow.
1: I feel like it's one of those songs that you actually don't have to ask what happened.
0: It's interesting, though, because when you listen to it and it's just like, wow, I feel like the lyrics hit so hard. You know what I'm saying? Like, they're powerful lyrics.
1: Thank you. I mean, it was really fun maybe not fun, but it was cool to write this song and, you know, be going through something so emotional in my personal life and, you know, in real time getting to write about it as I was feeling these things. So I think it's such a raw emotion and I've just poured it all into these lyrics, and I feel like people will be able to tell that, like, I was really going through it in real time.
0: Was it therapeutic to get that out?
1: Super. Yeah. I think that was the best part about getting to write the EP, was like, it was my way of healing
0: mm-hmm.
1: through, you know, this thing. And I mean, breakups of any sort are hard, but especially, you know, friend breakups, I feel like they honestly hurt way more than romantic ones.
0: Yeah, you know what's interesting? I think a lot of people, they don't talk about mourning a friendship. I know we always focus on like relationships
1: yeah.
0: with a partner, but no one talks about like breaking up with a friend, essentially, and how hurtful that is. You know what I mean?
1: Yeah. I think it's worse.
0: Absolutely, because I feel like you probably spent more time with a friend than a partner. You know what I mean? They know everything about you.
1: Everything.
0: And it's like you probably miss them more.
1: Yeah. And I think you know, going into a friendship, like when you have something so special with someone, you think it's going to last forever
0: mm-hmm.
1: versus like with, you know, a boy, there's always a piece of me that's like, I don't know if he's going to be around.
0: Yeah, just like 1 foot in, 1 foot out.
1: Yeah.
0: You know what I mean?
1: Yeah. You're like, okay, this is fun for the moment. But, you know, with this person, it was like, oh, I thought it was like for lifer, you know?
0: Mm. Are you ever nervous or scared of what the person will say or think whenever they hear a song like that on the radio?
1: I mean, with this person, they were like, you know, you can write a song about it. They gave me permission. So
0: oh.
1: I was like, okay. I feel like with anyone who's dating an artist or friends with an artist, you know, we're going to write about our experiences.
0: Absolutely. Wow, that's a powerful song. And I appreciate you performing that live.
1: That was only the second time I've ever performed it.
0: And you nailed it.
1: Thanks.
0: That is great. We got more with Kylie Cantrell in just a sec. Hang on, y'all. Just kiss.

0: Joe Taylor, I knew it. I knew you. It's 102.7 Kiss FM, LA's number one hit music station. It is the countdown. My name is EJ. Kylie Cantrell is in the studio. Make some noise for my girl Kylie.
1: That's a real friend right there. That is a real friend.
0: I just had to dump that, but yeah. So I want to dive back into the album, of course, Valley Girl Problems. Why that name?
1: You know, I'm a valley girl and I'm going through some problems. And I feel like the way that I kind of structured the project, it's like the first half is kind of setting up the valley girl world. It's a little more girly. They're a little more up-tempo, fun, fashion forward with the lyrics. And then, you know, the back half is where the problems start. And it's a little more real. It's a little more like vulnerable, in depth with some of these, you know, things that have happened and the problems. But, you know, we're getting through it. I think people get to know me on a deeper level with this project. And that was my whole goal. I wanted people to feel like they got to know me, got to know my story a little bit better, and how I'm kind of processing what's going on in my life.
0: You know what's interesting? I think people underestimate music, if that makes sense. Like, the way how music can bring you back to a certain moment or can bring you through something when you are going through it. I think it's really interesting how music can do that for you. It's a lot of people's saving grace. Was that the case with you?
1: Totally. I mean, absolutely. And music is also a time capsule. Like, you're able to listen to a song and be transported to a time where you were feeling that thing, or immediately remember where you were when you heard that song and what it made you feel. And for me, this album is going to be my time capsule that I'll be able to go back to forever and immediately be transported back into my like 20-year-old version that was going through this thing. And you know, I think that's the cool thing about music, being able to capture feelings in real time. And I hope that people will connect to it and hopefully heal through whatever they might be going through as well.
0: I think it's interesting how you can go back and look and see how far you've come with your music. Yeah. Like from, you know, other albums and other EPs and things of the like. Do you do that a lot? Do you spend a lot of time just like reminiscing on, you know, songs that you've made and good times and things of the like?
1: Yeah, I think looking at Boy, that was my last project before this one, you know, this feels like its older sister in a way, because it still has the same kind of, you know, fun Y2K R&B vibe. But, you know, it feels like it's meeting me where I'm at in this stage of my life. I'm older. I feel like I've grown up so much in the last year. And even though these projects are only a year apart, I feel like people will be able to hear the growth and how much I've evolved, not only as an artist, but as a person.
0: Are you someone that can drive around in a car and listen to yourself?
1: Yes. I feel like I'm going to have to wait a minute to listen to this project, because right now I'm like, oh gosh, like people are perceiving it, like this is crazy. But the last few weeks I've been listening to it nonstop, because, you know, I'm going through mixes and masters and approving and making notes. So it's been, this project has been my world for the last few weeks. So I'm excited to kind of like let it be everyone else's. I'll take an ear break from it, but I'll come back to it eventually.
0: I hear a lot of artists talk about demoitis. Did you get that, listening to this over and over again? You did.
1: Over and over. But I think it's going to be cool to see how the fans react and what songs they gravitate towards and things that they notice and point out, because I think it's going to give me fresh ears and I'll listen to it with a different perspective.
0: During the show last night, did you get a inkling on what fans will gravitate to?
1: Ooh. I mean, the fans were loud last night.
0: And the gaps, too. So dramatic.
1: I mean, they're like,
0: ooh. They were gasping.
1: It's funny because I had my in-ears in, so I couldn't really hear them that well. So this morning when I was, you know, watching the videos and clips from the concert, I was hearing the gasps were loud. They were so loud. Like, damn, they were vocal.
0: Did you expect them to react like that when you did that song?
1: I mean, sort of, but they kind of exceeded my expectations. It was another level last night.
0: When you say exceeded the expectations, like, what did you expect, essentially?
1: I definitely thought they would be, like, shocked for sure.
0: Yeah.
1: But I feel like they were all, like, you know, the energy was, like, so tangible in the room. And it's crazy because people have been you know, following every step of my journey. And you know, they know me on such a deep level. They know the things that, you know, I've gone through, and I've shared so much of myself with my cuties and my fans. So it felt like a moment where we were all just bonded together for that moment. Like, oh, wow. Like, this is the moment where she's like, you know, letting it all out for the first time. So it was really cool to feel that energy.
0: Is that trippy sometimes when you are connecting with fans, or maybe you're just like out and about walking on the street and fans are like, oh my gosh, you got me through this song. And it, you know, just like how people talk to you like they know you, yeah, but in reality you don't. And the connection is the music. Is, yes, that a trippy experience?
1: I mean, it is a crazy experience because they do know me probably better than, you know, people that just meet me in person. Like, when you hear my music, you're hearing such a side of me that I don't share in real life. Like, mm-hmm, I don't think I'm necessarily the most vulnerable person or open person in real life. But with my music, this is like the most personal I've ever gotten. So if anything, they probably know me better than most.
0: Why do you feel that way? How is it easier to be vulnerable in music, but not in real life?
1: No, I'm still trying to figure that out. I think music is that outlet. It's that chance where, like, I can just kind of say the thing that maybe I'm scared to say in real life and, you know, turn it into something. And I feel like that's what it's for. That's why I gravitate towards it. That's why I want to write things down when I'm, you know, feeling it. Like, I literally keep a journal with me and I'm just constantly writing, you know, random lines and feelings. And, you know, when I was writing this project, I was staying up so late because I, like, couldn't sleep and I'm going through these things and I wanted to, you know, my journal would be filled to the brim, like, and the next day I'd go into the studio and, you know, get to open it up and be like, okay, I have all this inspiration in front of me. Like, it's so cool being able to turn, you know, emotions and pain into art.
0: Is that frustrating a little bit? Just waking up in the middle of the night, you have all of these ideas and it's like you cannot wait to go into the studio and put them to a track.
1: Yeah, it's such a cathartic experience when finally you're like, ah, you're listening back on the speakers and it's like, damn, I finally got across that thing that I'd been thinking and feeling, and I finally was able to put it to words. And especially like that moment where it's like you find the melody, it's, you know, with the perfect production and the perfect track. And I think that's the most special moment when everything clicks and everything kind of comes together.
0: Shall we make another special moment?
1: I think we shall.
0: And play Closet one more time.
1: Let's do it one more time.
0: Let's run it back. We want to run it back.
1: Run it back.
0: Closet, here we go.

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2: 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My name is EJ. Can I just say that I am honestly playing this one right here just for myself because I wanted to hear it. This Justin Bieber and Speed Demon. 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

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My name is EJ. So you know we're back to paying bills tomorrow morning at 6:20, right? 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

Malcolm Todd earrings right there. It's 102.7 Kiss FM, LA's number one hit music station. Probably one of the chillest, most calm people I've ever interviewed. It is the new hit list. My name is EJ. Shout out to Ella Langley. You know, with this one right here, I feel like everybody thinks that she's from Texas, but she was telling me on the red carpet at the iHeartRadio Music Awards a couple of months ago that she's actually from Alabama. So shout out to Ella Langley, choosing Texas inside the new hit list, y'all. 102.7 Kiss FM.

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My name is EJ. Benson Boone coming through to our iHeartRadio Music Festival presented by Capital One. Have you gotten your tickets yet for Saturday? Because you know La Seraphim's going to be there along with Benson Boone, The Time of My Life. 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

Taylor, I knew it. I knew you. It's 102.7 Kiss FM, LA's number one hit music station. So did you see where Jason Kelce said that Travis and Taylor actually performed together at their wedding? That's why I'm like, where's the videos? Where's the pictures? I've been scouring the internet to see if I can see pictures and videos from that wedding, y'all. I'm like beating for it. Audrey Hobart, sue me.

I'm so mad that I was on vacation when Slater was here. I was in Italy, sorry. But she needs to come through so we can have that conversation, y'all. 102.7 KISS FM. It is the new hit list. My guy Dominic Fike rolling through. Baby Doll.

Hey, I feel like that one right there is so summertime coded, and I feel like I am the reason that it's being played on Kiss FM. 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

Yo, Gracie Abrams hit the wall on 102.7 Kiss FM, LA's number one hit music station. My name is EJ. It's time to get up out of here. Kayla's keeping the party popping after midnight. Have a great rest of your night. We'll do it again tomorrow, y'all. Somber, my body isn't ready. 102.7 Kiss FM. 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
2: What's up? Welcome to the show. Happy Friday. We are almost to the weekend. I'm Kayla. How about The Weeknd and Ariana Grande? You know, her new album is coming out in exactly a week. This one's Die For You.

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2: So Teddy Swims is about to go on his Ugly tour in the fall. And I really appreciate how honest he was a couple months ago when we sat down for a conversation. 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And that's just him reclaiming the word that has haunted him about how he feels about himself for years. 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
2: Did you know that there's this long-running debate in the UK about who is the most famous Harry? 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I mean, I love Harry Styles, but Harry Potter has been with me since I was a kid. Let's do American Girls.

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2: An Audrey Hilbert show is so fun. I mean, she's so authentically herself. 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I've loved this one from the beginning. It's Sue Me.

In Love Island news, Nicolandria broke up. Were we all shocked? Because I wasn't. 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I've loved Nick and Alandria since Love Island season, what was it, 7? But I knew that they were just friends. I knew it was all a PR move. Sorry, not sorry.

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2: Oh my God, isn't it amazing that it's finally Friday? 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
2: 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It's Mr. Know-It-All.

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2: Good morning. Happy Friday. Finally, so close to the weekend. I'm Kayla. Olivia Rodrigo's on now. It's Stupid Song.

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Diane's Roses coming up next here. Her husband seems to be way more familiar with the neighbor than she is. She's not sure how, not sure why. That is next in Glendale. It's Kiss.

The other day, though, my husband was in our front yard, and the kids from next door ran over to hug him, and they yelled his name. Okay, where do we start, Isabel? Thank you for reaching out. Obviously, you think something is going on. What have you managed to find out, or what have you managed to think about since you saw these kids run over and yell your husband's name?

0: and know their name. That doesn't, that's like what a pet would do if they're used to like a human being around, right? Running over and like, you know, acting a certain way because they're familiar. So I know something is going on.
1: And it have makes you, sick to my stomach. Okay, so this happened. These kids run over. Hey, husband's name, hug. Now, did you go to your husband and say, how do they know you so well? We've never spent time with them.
0: Exactly. And he definitely stuttered, looked like guilty to me. I know my husband. I know when he's lying and he looked guilty. And then he tried to come up with this excuse that I don't buy at all, saying, oh, yeah, I was over there the other day, like helping her, you know, fix something on her car. And my husband is good with cars. So that part, I believe like that, you know, like it's plausible, but the way he said it, the way he paused, the way his cheeks got red, it was just, no, I'm not buying it. So there's that. And then there's one other thing that I cannot shake, and that is there have been times when, I mean, we share our locations and I'm at work and I've asked him to run errands or something. And I'm like, oh, I wonder if he's out running that errand because he won't answer his phone. And I've looked at the location and it looks like he's at the neighbor's house. But I would always chalk it up to, oh, it's probably just glitching or something because,
1: this does not get glitching if you see the location and then those kids from that location know his name and are hugging him. So that adds up. All right, hold on 1 second, Isabel.
0: Okay.
1: We're going to put you on hold. We'll come back and we'll make the call to your husband, see if we can find out. But those are two things that you do not want going together. There in Glendale, Ryan's Rose is the call to her husband. Coming up next, the song is about 2:50 left on it. We'll be back in 2:50.
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4: Ice Cube's Big 3 season is heating up. The most competitive basketball league on earth is on CBS this Sunday. Coach Steven Jackson and the DMV Trilogy face off against two-time MVP Michael Beasley and the defending champion Miami 305 in a must-win game for both teams. Then the battle for Texas as Greg Monroe, Coach Nancy Lieberman, and the Dallas Power take on Jonathan Simmons and the Houston Righands. 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

0: Kiss. We're into Ryan's Roses. Making the call now. If you just got here and you missed us meeting Isabel, she said there's a new neighbor, moved in a year ago, single mom, two kids. They don't spend time. She and her husband do not spend time with these people. The other day, her husband was out in the front yard, and the kids came running over, hugging her husband, calling him by name. What's that about? We've never spent time with this family. So she's worried about that. Then she says she did see on his phone or her phone the location that indicated he was at the neighbor's house. She just thought it was a glitch. But you put these two things together and it's a problem. So Isabel, we're going to try and find out what's going on with your husband and the neighbor. Do you know the neighbor's name? What's the mom's name?
1: Clara.
0: Clara?
1: Clara.
0: Sydney's going to call him, your husband, and we're going to find out who he's thinking about top of mind when we offer him some romantic roses. So just be very quiet and let's see what Sydney can find out. I just need you to say, Ryan, you have my permission to call and then his name. Go ahead.
1: Okay, Ryan, you have my permission 100% to call my husband.
0: Okay, we're going to do that right now. And good luck. Here we go.
2: Hello.
3: Hi. Can I speak to David, please?
2: Yeah.
3: Hi, my name is Rosie. I'm calling from the Bloom Room. How are you doing this morning?
2: You're calling from where?
3: The Bloom Room. 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
2: I'm not really interested.
3: No. So let me just tell you real quick, David, it is a dozen like roses. They're red, they're beautiful, and they're absolutely free. So I don't need cash from you. I don't need any billing info or anything like that. You just send them to whoever you want. They're free.
2: A free dozen roses. What's the scam here?
3: There's no scam. We just hope that if you... No credit card, no cash. We just hope that if you like our arrangements, you come back as a customer one day. We do this all the time.
2: I used to go to Beck's Flowers off of Broadway.
3: This is the point. Yeah, so I'm trying to gain new customers. So if you want to send anybody flowers today, we can do them for free. Just the name of the person.
2: All right.
3: Great. What's their name?
2: Sure. send them to Elena.
3: Elena?
2: Mm-hmm.
3: Okay, what do you want to put on the card?
2: just put, you know where to find me.
3: You know where to find me.
0: David, your voice is being broadcast on the radio. My name is Ryan. You are being heard by everyone through a broadcast and a stream. David, your wife Isabel is on the phone, and you've just sent romantic roses to Elena saying, you know where to find me. Who is Elena, David?
1: Elena is his ex.
2: Hold up. I don't know what this is.
1: No, hold up to me. Don't buy yourself time. Don't blush. Don't stutter. Why are you sending flowers to your ex? Are you cheating on me with her?
2: No. What? No, of course not. I'm not cheating.
0: David,
2: I thought this was a flower shop.
0: Answer Isabel's question. Why are you sending romantic roses to your ex? Simple answer is all we need.
2: Okay. I'll say, because I was just being friendly. She's going through a messy divorce, and I want her to know I'm still here if she needs me to talk to me.
3: You know where to find me?
0: What is that? Yeah, it's creepy.
2: Yeah, she has my phone number.
0: So, all right, David, let's put a pin in that for a second. Why are you spending so much time at your neighbor's house? Her name is Clara. Your neighbor's got a couple of kids that know you by name. Tell me we're curious to know what's going on there.
1: And why do her kids really know you so well? It's not because you went over and fixed her car.
2: I told you.
1: I told you.
2: I got her AC going in her car. It's hot out. Her car, her AC was out, so I helped her. That's a neighborly thing to do.
1: You are lying through your teeth. You are lying. I can always tell when you're lying. You stutter. Your cheeks get red. You lied to me the other day. So who is it? Is it Elena? Is it Clara?
2: Wow.
1: How many more women? You cheated on me in the first week of our relationship. The first week.
2: Damn.
1: And now I'm like, okay, once a cheater, always a cheater. Isn't that the case?
3: Mm-hmm.
0: Especially if that's in your...
2: If
0: that's something that's in your past and you're... But if that's something that's in your past, David, and you were cheating and you got caught cheating, and then you're still feeling like you can send red roses to another woman and it not be confusing to your wife, you got a big problem. The other thing is, like, how much time are you spending doing stuff for other women and not your own wife?
4: That's right.
5: Literally.
1: Thank you, Ryan. That is it right there. I don't even need to say anything else. How much time are you spending doing for other women? Well, I'm over here wondering if you're cheating and looking at your location. Is that a good husband?
2: You're looking at my location?
1: I don't think so.
0: No, no.
2: Are you looking at my location?
0: Don't repeat what she's saying. Answer the question. Why are you spending so much of your energy with other women?
2: I like to help people. I'm being a friendly neighbor. I'm being a concerned person who, with a friend who's going through a divorce, who happens to be an ex, but she's a friend.
5: Help your wife. What are you talking about?
2: Wow.
1: I'm not cheating.
2: Come on.
1: Okay. Right, okay. I don't believe you.
0: We're going to let you go, David. Isabel, I think you got all the information you need and more. Good luck with everything, okay? All right. And the guy is like doing everything but spending time with his wife.
3: Right.
0: No matter what he's doing.
3: Calling her unhinged.
0: Yeah, that's one you don't want to use. Ryan's Roses, that's it. It's Kiss FM.
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8: Ice Cube's Big 3 season is heating up. The most competitive basketball league on earth is on CBS this Sunday. Coach Steven Jackson and the DMV Trilogy face off against two-time MVP Michael Beasley and the defending champion Miami 305 in a must-win game for both teams. Then the battle for Texas as Greg Monroe, Coach Nancy Lieberman, and the Dallas Power take on Jonathan Simmons and the Houston Righands. 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
3: So we have a fatality crash investigation for your drive along the 605. It's the northbound side of the 605 at Beverly Boulevard. We're hoping they should be in the final stages of it because it's been here since about 2:45 this morning, and it has been a real tough ride. In fact, yes, they are saying indeed they are in the final stages, but it's a big rig that ended up crashing into another vehicle. Now they were able to, and then one of those vehicles overturned. Now they're saying that the carpool left lanes are still open, but again, the reopening of the rest of the lanes hopefully will happen soon. The other signaler that we have is not as serious. It is the 5 southbound side at the Verdugo Avenue on and off ramp, and those are all shut down because of another crash that knocked down a sign as well. 10 westbound side at about Garfield Avenue. We have reports that there is something that's now sitting in the fast track lanes. I think it's a stalled big rig. 5 northbound side at Paramount Boulevard. So there was this crash in lanes. It's taken them a little while to clear it, and that's the reason for the heavy delays, not just on the 5 freeway, but all extending onto the 605. So you got to watch a step here, maybe give yourself a little extra time. 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Anthem Blue Cross is the code, is the trade name of Blue Cross of California. I'm Ginger Chan. 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
4: Thank you, Ginger. It is hot. Temps in the upper 90s, low 100s in Corona, Hermosa Beach, low 80s. And right now, it is 68 in Hollywood.
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1: It's Olivia Dean, So Easy to Fall in Love. And here we are, the day we've been waiting for. Get it going early this morning. It's Friday. It's KISS. Hello, hello.

0: Maybe like
1: why
0: you
1: do you have a breathe coach?
2: I don't, but they have apps where you breathe.
1: I know.
2: I don't need to breathe. I breathe. Like I don't have. I breathe. Like here I am.
0: But
2: breathing,
0: sometimes,
2: talking,
0: like
2: breathing.
0: When you do like breath work and like actually do it, it does relax you.
1: Yeah,
2: I did do it, and she made me hold my breath. It's an app.
0: She.
2: She. She. She. She. She. She. She. She. She. She. She. She. She. She. She. She. She. She. She. She. She. She. She. She. She. She. She. She. She. She. She. She. She. She. She. She. She. She. She. She. She. She. She. She. She. She. She. She. She. She. She. She. She. She. She. She. She. She. She. She. She. She. She. She. She. She. She. She. She. She. She. She. She. She. She. She. She. She. She. She. She. She. She. She. She. She. She. She. She. She. She. She. She. She. She. She. She. She. She. She. She. She. She. She. She. She. She. She. She. She. She. She. She. She. She. She. She. She. She. She. She. She. She. She. She. She. She. She. She. She. She. She. She. She. She. She. She. She. She. She. She. She. She. She. She. She. She. She. She. She. She. She. She. She. She. She. She. She. She. She. She. She. She. She. She. She. She. She. She. She. She. She. She. She. She. She. She. She. She. She. She. She. She. She. She. She.

0: it's a breathing work thing. And she made me hold my breath for 90 seconds. I'm like, bro,
1: that's
0: 90
1: crazy.
0: Seconds holding my breath. What? Like, you've got to, we're almost there. We're not almost there. My count's off. Your count's different than mine.
2: Right.
0: In my head. To not relax.
2: It's like holding your breath when you go through a tunnel.
0: That's a long tunnel. Okay, exactly. I always pick the wrong tunnel.
2: I know.
3: But all these things are good. Like, if you're not changing, if you're not evolving, and you're staying the same.
0: But you're one of them. I need to not have them for a day.
1: It's exhausting.
3: All these improvements really I've made, like, have been game-changing.
0: Yeah, but sometimes we just hit the wall of, like, improvement. I want to take a weekend and not improve. Actually, I'm going to go backwards this weekend.
3: Oh, wow.
2: like a child?
0: I don't know. It's just like, it's going to be, if you're a kid, if it's going to be 105 where you live,
2: right?
0: Don't listen to any of that. Like, just be complacent. Be a cat. Right. Become an indoor cat today. That's what you should be. Be a 105 degree indoor cat. I feel much better, actually. So this kind of therapy does work, whatever this is called. We have ants in the back room. We'll have to get to that this morning.
3: Ants we have ants at our house, too.
2: It's just that time of year.
0: How do they get to the fifth floor, the ants? Like, what are they, mighty ants?
2: Well, yeah. Their ants are really smart.
0: The strongest ants in the world.
2: Mm-hmm.
0: They literally have ants in their pants in the back room, so we'll have to...
2: I feel so bad for you guys in that back room. It's like cockroaches, ants.
0: But it's only separated by a tiny wall and a piece of glass. Like, what's going on back there? What are you guys doing? Are you,
2: like, there's crumbs. Like, there's just food under the desks that have probably been
0: here. Are you digging holes in the carpet
2: and
0: planting things? Do you have BioLife pots back there? All right, we have to do free gas next. This is Kiss.
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9: July. Ice Cube's Big Three season is heating up. The most competitive basketball league on earth is on CBS this Sunday. Coach Steven Jackson and the DMV Trilogy face off against two-time MVP Michael Beasley and the defending champion Miami 305 in a must-win game for both teams. Then the battle for Texas as Greg Monroe, Coach Nancy Lieberman, and the Dallas Power take on Jonathan Simmons and the Houston Righands. 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
2: You know, I'm looking at the 10 freeway, and it's been pretty tough through the San Gabriel Valley. It looks like all the way until you get about Fremont Avenue, where it's slow, and that was the spot of an earlier crash. But then it loads up again as you continue farther to the west, because 10 westbound side at Fairfax Avenue, we have this crash. One car is sideways. We have the two left lanes that are now taken up. All around, a very busy ride. 5 southbound side at Balboa Boulevard, that wreck, it looks like they were able to get everybody over to the right shoulder, and now the 5 northbound side at the 110 split, it's some kind of debris that's hogging up those two right lanes. That's a busy spot. 55 north at 17th Street, whatever we had in lanes should be clearing. And that's really the only hiccup that's now developing for your drive throughout Orange County. We had a fire from earlier through the Cone Pass, and I believe most of that is wrapped up. It took a little bit, and there are still some minor delays forming on that northbound side of the 15, right at Oak Hill Road. That's where the fire was. 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
3: Thank you, Ginger. Man, we're in the middle of this heat wave. It is hot. Anaheim, mid-90s. Brentwood, low 80s. And right now, it is 68 in Hollywood.
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0: 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Got a lot of nature going on about this time of year. A lot of nature.
1: Oh, yeah.
0: Sisney, you got some nature. The back room has got some nature. So you now, who's back there? We've got Michaela, Ruby, Madison. You have ants in the back room? Jordan,
2: yeah,
0: back there, too?
2: Yes.
0: Where are the ants?
2: On my desk, which I have no food, nothing. Mm. And then Jordan found one, and then now Madison.
3: Yeah,
2: I just had one on my hand. And
0: are they just traveling in individual groups? Like, as their solo ants? Not
4: yeah,
0: party ants?
4: Yeah, solo.
0: Hmm. Usually they travel in a pack.
5: One or two feels like no big
1: yeah,
5: deal.
1: Yeah, but they're coming from somewhere.
2: Somewhere.
0: Well, that's what I think. If there's one or two on the counter, there's got to be a whole pack of them in the wall.
1: I would not look down. I bet you they're all at your feet.
0: What is your... I mean, Ruby, you've been in that back room for a long time. What's your educated guess? Why so many ants back there behind the glass?
5: I don't know, but for the record, I have none on mine.
1: You literally
5: yeah,
1: have.
5: That's right, Ruby.
1: And I have food. You have El Chilito right there on your...
5: I do have El Chilito, but there's been no ant sighting on my desk.
0: Michaela, do you have something sweet? Do you have fruit there?
2: I have nothing. I have a cup of coffee. That's it.
5: A little creamer in there.
0: That's not doing it. That's not doing it. All right. Now, Sisney, you have spiders in your pants?
1: Well, not in my pants.
0: Well, they have ants.
1: But this morning, I walked through a spider web as I'm leaving my house. And actually, this has happened multiple times this week. And I'm almost like, I bet you I won't walk through a spider web again today because it happened yesterday morning. And there it is. Sure enough, with one little string, I walk out my front door and boom, it hits me right in the face.
4: It's so gross when that happens.
0: Okay.
5: Yes, it does. It's so
0: gross.
5: They don't
0: hit.
5: You
0: feel it. They're soft, they're moist, they break in a second.
5: They're disgusting.
0: But they don't hit.
1: This poor spider has like rebuilt its home all week because I keep destroying it every single morning. And
0: that's the way you need to think about it. That's a better approach. I've hit so many spider webs in my day to feel bad for spiders, the spiders that I commonly interrupt their webbing of, that now I just sigh. I just like, oh.
1: That's where I'm at, basically.
0: I'm just sighing. You know, it can't be made of it. It's so tiny. It's not going to hurt you.
1: But
0: it can't be made of anything that bad.
1: I took it a step further and I was like, this must mean something. Why do I keep walking through a spider web? So I went to chat and there's a few options as to what happens when you walk through spider webs. Do you guys want to know?
2: Yes.
1: Well, one of them,
0: if it's bad luck for us, no.
1: One of them is pay attention. It could be a reminder that you're overlooking something. You're moving through change. It's also a reminder to maybe just slow down in life. And then some say it's good luck.
0: Oh, yeah, well, how about the fact that you just don't clean around your door sill, your window sill?
1: Not the sill. It's just like on the porch.
2: Yeah.
1: Like, out in the...
0: Well, you need to be out there with a little...
1: I did just buy one of those, actually. The little, like, stick with the fluff.
0: Yeah,
1: clean
0: exactly.
1: The underneath clean the patio chairs.
0: Get those. Clean that stuff up. All right. It is Friday morning. That's pretty much all that matters at Kiss FM. Let's get into some Knott's Berry Farm tickets next.
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8: 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Then the battle for Texas as Greg Monroe, Coach Nancy Lieberman, and the Dallas Power take on Jonathan Simmons and the Houston Righands. 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
35: So far, it is a little slow for a French traveling the 91 eastbound side right at about Surface Club. Whatever was in lanes should be out of here in a little bit, but I am starting to see a little bit of a delay. Now, the westbound side of Lincoln Avenue, 91 West at Lincoln Avenue. So there was some debris that was in lanes. A couple of cars, or at least one car, hit that debris, and now a little bit of damage to his vehicle and some other stuff going on there. Most of Orange County is actually looking really good. They stopped lanes for a bit, 91 East at the 55, to try to clear something and get it over to the right shoulder. Just looking at the rest of your drive throughout LA County, it's been busy, and we know the 10 freeway has been tough through Alhambra. Now the 60 westbound side of Atlantic Boulevard, where we had some kind of hiccup and they stop lanes to clear that as well. Now it looks like the drive is hopefully going to recover, but it's been a little touch and go both the 60 and 10 freeways. 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
1: Thank you, Ginger. 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A high of 85. 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And right now, it is 68 in Hollywood.
0: Yeah, thank you, Sissany. It is hot. Let's get you some Knott's Berry Farm tickets if you want to escape. That's all on us. 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

0: It's Kiss. You know, I really need to cut my nails because just listen to my when I type you have nails on your glass on the.
1: Yeah.
2: Can you hear that?
1: Oh, those are your nails. Oh my gosh, yeah, it's like a French tip. You got.
0: No, it's not a French tip.
1: It's a natural French tip.
0: Oh, is that like a natural French tip?
1: Right, exactly. Because you see the white. That is long, buddy.
0: I know. I've been meaning to clip them, and every time I do, I don't do a good job. So I need some help with them. I can't get around the corner.
2: That is not good.
0: I know, but I never had my natural nail clicking.
1: Yeah,
0: when I type. When I type, it sounds not. It's a cringy sound, isn't it?
1: It's giving ick.
0: Yeah, it gives me the ick too. When other people do it, it gives me the ick, and I complain. And then when I'm doing it, I'm like, I can't avoid it right now. I need to fix. Anyway, okay, Tanya's the dilemma. Shall we step in and try and help you?
2: Well, I think I'm going to do it. I just maybe need help with the letter that I'm going to write because.
1: Oh, no.
2: When I
0: just that alone makes me feel like this is a bad exercise.
2: Who is going to receive this letter?
1: My neighbor.
2: A neighbor. But it's a neighbor that I do not know because they don't live on my street. They live on my way to work. So every morning when I'm driving on my way, it's like, I want to say between 5:10 and 5:15 in the morning or around there. And their sprinklers are on. They're sprinkling their front yard, their lawn, which I like. I'm so grateful because they're not doing it in the middle of the day. Great on you. However, their sprinkler is shooting like a fire hydrant into the lawn. It always hits my car. I swerve around it. And it's happened a couple of mornings where I'm like, these people probably don't know that their sprinkler is broken because it's 5 o'clock in the morning. Who would see it? So I feel like I have to leave them a letter the next morning.
0: Can I just say,
1: this is not your problem.
0: This is not your, like, there are enough problems that, like, you have, or we have, you're welcome to maybe step in on some of ours, but to deal with it, create something with your neighbor that is really, truly not your problem, I feel like it's a bad idea. And to write a letter on top of it,
2: I know it's all
0: coming from a good place, but I think you got to just start like having a boundary. Like, they're going to have to find it out what they need to find out and handle it on their own.
2: How are they going to find out? It's 5 o'clock in the morning. They're asleep.
0: They need to run a check on their sprinklers.
2: Wasting so much water.
1: So what's your plan? You write this letter, you park your car, you walk up at 5 a.m, then
2: leave it on their porch.
1: While the sprinklers are going?
2: Yes. Huh. Oh, yeah, I didn't think about that. I'll put it in a Ziploc bag.
0: I have never appreciated my neighbors more than today.
2: That's such a good neighborly thing. I'm not going to put my name on it and say like, I'm Tanya, this is my address.
1: I'm not completely against it now that I'm like,
0: she puts it away like they're wasting water. All right, but I just think like, just in general, I do want you to feel less obligated to get involved in other people's things.
1: Yes.
0: Just in general,
1: it just adds
0: really
1: extra stress to your life.
2: When I don't do that stuff, though, I think about it constantly. Like, I didn't pick up there was a neighbor that went, their dog pooped on my neighbor's lawn, and it wasn't my dog, but I wanted to pick it up because I felt bad. I didn't want my neighbor to think.
0: But
2: it was,
0: that's carrying guilt, unnecessary guilt. Yeah, that's what that is. Why are you feeling bad?
1: You thought it was your dog.
2: I don't want them to think it's my dog, and now I've been thinking about it. I haven't picked it up.
0: There's an orange book that has an F word on the title. I think you should read it.
2: What's it called?
1: Oh, yeah.
0: If you know it, you know it. If you don't, look it up. Look it up. We'll come back.
2: Okay.
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5: Ice Cube's Big 3 season is heating up. 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Coach Steven Jackson and the DMV Trilogy face off against two-time MVP Michael Beasley and the defending champion Miami 305 in a must-win game for both teams. Then the battle for Texas as Greg Monroe, Coach Nancy Lieberman, and the Dallas Power take on Jonathan Simmons and the Houston Righands. 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

0: Pink Panthers and Zara Larsson here on Kiss FM. Did you find the orange book that you should read?
1: Yes.
0: What's it called without saying the bad word?
1: The Subtle Art of Not Giving a
0: Blank. You know what. I think that's a great book for you.
2: Yeah.
1: Okay.
0: Have you read it?
2: I've read it. I've read it. Yes, I have.
0: It's great. Yeah, it's a good one. I think it's actually great. Read it. Come back to us with your findings.
1: Okay.
0: All right. So quote of the day. And also, if you're single, include this in your dating profile. It's considered a major green flag. Are you ready, Michaela? Are you ready? Aren't you Madison on Hinge?
3: Yes.
0: Yeah. All right. Do you say in your profile that you read a lot?
3: No.
4: No.
0: People love it.
4: Okay.
0: Do you read a lot?
3: Not really.
4: Not anymore.
2: I listen a lot on Audible.
0: And you say I've read. 75% of people find readers more attractive regardless of physical appearance. So even if you don't, just throw it up there. And do what Sisney does, where she's like, well, I listen, I read. What's the difference?
2: It's the same, same.
0: I mean, I listen to this show for 4 hours a day. It's like reading a self-help book.
1: Yes.
0: Today's quote, vulnerability is the price of connection. Yeah, it is. That's right. Captain Vulnerable over here. And Miss...
1: Yeah, okay.
2: There we go.
1: Captain Vulnerable.

0: 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After 7 o'clock, Chewy's on his way to El Segundo with the Kiss credit card for free gas. Looking for people to get free gas, too. 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
2: Well, a stretch of Sunset Boulevard in West Hollywood is expected to reopen today after crews spent the week repairing last week's water main break. A new report warns the growing fly infestation around the Burn Lineage warehouse in Boyle Heights could pose health risks, especially during this hot weather. Tropical storms in the Pacific are expected to bring bigger waves to Huntington Beach just in time for the U.S. Open of Surfing, giving surfers ideal conditions. And Olivia Rodrigo is giving fans a chance to earn free tickets to her Daisy Chain Fields Festival by volunteering 4 hours with local nonprofits in Los Angeles. And now a look at traffic with KTLA's Ginger Chan.
3: From the Toyota Dealer Traffic Center,
1: we make it easy.
4: There are definitely some spots where things are kind of on the slow side, right? Like the 710, the northbound side of Laundrie Boulevard, they had to stop lanes so they could try to clear the stall or something like that and get it out of your way and over to the right shoulder. 101 westbound side at Risk, Adobe Road. All right, that crash finally made its way to the shoulder as well. We had some areas where there were some tough spots, but overall the conditions kind of starting to get better. I mean, gosh, we just looked into Orange County. My real-time traffic map's only showing me like a little bit of slowing. Not at all in the 405, barely on the 22, a tiny bit on that 5 freeway through Santa Ana, and that's pretty much it. So no incidents to speak of. The Inland Empire is fairly quiet as well, 15 south at Duncan Canyon Road. That, it looks like, just a stalled big rig partially sticking out in lanes. 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I'm Ginger Chan. 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
2: Thank you, Ginger. It is a hot one yet again. Studio City, a high of 94 today. Tustin, a high of 88. And right now, it is 69 in Hollywood.
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0: 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You're free gas to win in a minute. That's on the plate. Is also, is it a red or green flag if the person you're dating doesn't have social media, right, Tanya?
1: Yeah. Normally I'd say green flag, but this story's giving red.
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6: Ice Cube's Big 3 season is heating up. The most competitive basketball league on earth is on CBS this Sunday. Coach Steven Jackson and the DMV Trilogy face off against two-time MVP Michael Beasley and the defending champion Miami 305 in a must-win game for both teams. Then the battle for Texas as Greg Monroe, Coach Nancy Lieberman, and the Dallas Power take on Jonathan Simmons and the Houston Righands. 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
9: You know, just when I said the 22 freeway looked good, or Orange County, and things are starting to get a little bit tough. 22 eastbound side at Magnolia Street. So that's where we have this crash. It looks like it involves at least two cars. Let me check it out. A couple of those left lanes are taken up, and they're waiting for some units to get to the scene to help clear it. It looks like a couple left, couple right lanes, actually. 91 westbound side of Gypsum Canyon Road. There is a stall, but it's just sitting in the left lane. It's not that big of a deal. 55 south at the 73. Might be a little tougher than normal because we have a crash here. Driver did everything right. Put those hazard lights on. Just waiting for the unit to get to the scene to help out. And the 210 west said about Myrtle Avenue. It looks to me like it is a wreck with at least three cars. A left lane's blocked, but now there is a possibility of some injuries. 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
10: Thank you, Ginger. It is hot. It is sunny. Garden Grove, a high of 86 today. Encino, a high of 94. And right now, it is 70 in Hollywood.
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Stars and Kiss. Chuy Martinez is out in El Segundo. So he has been all over Southern California. Yesterday, Hawthorne. Today, El Segundo. He's got your free gas card. Dina Hawthorne, yeah, El Segundo today. If you're in the area and you see the Kiss vehicle, that's Chuy. He's just picking a random gas station, and then he's going to walk up to some people and give them the free gas. We'll do it live next at Kiss FM.

0: Every day is a good day to get free gas. You're on Kiss, and we have free gas for you to win all day, not just on the tens in the morning. We'll go all day. It's the rest of the morning, into the afternoon, into the late afternoon, early evening. So free gas all day. And a Friday is a great day to get your free gas and fill it up for the weekend. Right. Chuy Martinez actually has been out. Gardena Hawthorne, not today. He's in El Segundo. Chuy.
1: What's up, Brian? My girl, Asia. She was scarfing down some Chick-fil-A before I asked her if she wanted some free gas. She wiped the sauce off her mouth and she said, absolutely, Chuy, hook me up with the free gas. Now here she is.
2: Hello.
0: Well, Angel, there are so many things to talk about here. First of all, good morning.
2: Good morning.
0: What sauce were you licking off your face from Chick-fil-A?
2: It was strawberry jelly.
0: Ah, what was your Chick-fil-A order in the morning?
2: I got a number one with cheese and a hash brown and oranges.
0: What is the number one, Mark? Remind me of the number one.
2: It's just a chicken biscuit. Chicken biscuit. And then I add a little cheese.
0: All right. Well, sounds like your morning gets off to the right start.
3: Yeah.
0: Angel?
2: Yes. Thank you so much.
0: What are you doing this morning? Where are you headed?
2: Actually, I'm headed back to the house. Yeah, I just rolled out of bed, decided to go get a little Chick-fil-A, pulled into the gas station, and God bless.
0: Well, what a holiday today is for you. Fantastic. That's a great day. Plus, you got the gas. Well, you're awesome. I love. Do you have a flip phone, too? This is amazing.
2: Okay.
0: You're living a low-key, chill vibe. I like it.
3: Yeah.
0: All right. Well, enjoy the free gas. Enjoy your breakfast. Enjoy your slow morning. And thank you for talking with us.
2: All right. Thank you.
0: Okay. Take care.
2: Okay. Bye-bye.
1: Hello. She's awesome. She still has like the get out of bed voice. I love it.
0: She has the ideal day programmed already, and it's early.
1: All right, I know.
0: We'll talk to you a little bit in El Segundo. Chuy Martinez out there live with free gas, the hash brown scramble burrito. That's also on the menu. Now we're looking at the Chick-fil-A menu. That's not doing us any good right now. Coming up next, Triple XL with a Friday mix, and we're going to play a game for Knott's Berry Farm tickets.
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6: Ice Cube's Big 3 season is heating up. 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Then the battle for Texas as Greg Monroe, Coach Nancy Lieberman, and the Dallas Power take on Jonathan Simmons and the Houston Righands. 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
28: So the 91 eastbound side at Arlington Avenue is just a report of some kind of stall. I don't have any details on it. I know that the westbound side of the 10 can be tough. And now westbound side right about Vineyard, we have this stall that's also out of lanes. But the thing is, it's kind of sitting in like the right shoulder of the toll lane. So it might take a little bit for them to clear it. Oh, wait, the 91 west of the 55. They just wrapped up this crash. Okay. But it had been in lanes for a little bit. And I'm starting to see some delays forming on that 22 eastbound side because of the earlier crash. And then the same for the drive on the 5 freeway through Santa Ana. And then real quick, 605 North at Live Oak Avenue. It's a crash with a big rig. 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
29: Thank you, Ginger. A high of 84 in Cypress today. Eagle Rock, a high of 89. And right now, it's 70 in Hollywood.
0: Thank you, Sissany. Triple XL's in the mix. Let's go. 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

0: on LA's number one hit music station, Kiss FM. Some good picks there, XL. Thank you very much for coming in to do that this morning. You know, it's Friday when you hear the mix before 8 o'clock on Kiss. So we are going to play a game called Name That Theme Park.
1: Name That Theme Park.
0: This is for Knott's Berry Farm Tickets. 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Good morning, Sharon. How are you?
2: Good morning, Ryan.
0: What you up to this morning, Sharon?
2: Oh, just listening to you.
0: Thank you. Was I right or wrong this morning?
2: You were right.
0: Like she's guessing. All right. Well, I don't know if that's the correct answer, but we're going to play this game for correct answers here. Name That Theme Park. It's pretty easy. You'll win a Knott's Berry Farm 4-pack if you get 3 right before you get 3 wrong. Okay? I'll give you the name of a ride or attraction. You tell me which Southern California theme park has that ride or attraction. You ready?
2: Okay.
0: Star Wars, Rise of the Resistance. Which theme park?
2: That's Disneyland.
0: Check. You got it. One down.
3: All right.
0: Next one. Name That Theme Park. Full Throttle. Which ride or attraction has that one? Full Throttle.
2: Is Six Flags?
0: Check, you got it. Are you a theme parker?
2: Not really, but I have been to most of them.
0: Okay, well, here's another one. Name That Theme Park. The Secret Life of Pets Off the Leash.
2: Oh, my gosh. Legoland?
0: No, no. Universal Studios Hollywood.
2: Oh, okay.
0: Okay, next one. Calico Mine Ride. Name That Theme Park.
2: That's Knott's Berry Farm.
0: Well, that's what you got 4 tickets to. You just won right there with that final answer. Congratulations.
2: Yay. Thank you.
0: Appreciate you. Thank you for listening. Enjoy your time there.
2: Thank you. I will. Right down the street.
0: Perfect. Well, that's good. It's in your backyard. Well, won't be a problem. Go and get you the 4 tickets right away. Sharon and Stanton there. Kiss FM. Bruno's on.

Risk It All from Bruno Mars. Thanks for having on Kiss. 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

0: 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After 8 o'clock, Sisney wants to get into something called Tali Amory. Tali Amory after 8 o'clock. Tali Amory.
1: I don't like any of the Amorys. Well, that's the thing. Like, really. This is the one
0: that's the Tali Amory?
1: Got everyone divided.
0: It's a new one? A new Amory?
1: A new Amory.
0: All right. Which Amory is it? That's after 8. First, Sisney with the headlines.
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3: Well, that stretch on Sunset Boulevard in West Hollywood is expected to reopen today after crews spent the week repairing last week's water main break. Tropical storms in the Pacific are expected to bring bigger waves to Huntington Beach just in time for the U.S. Open of Surfing, giving surfers ideal conditions. The 2027 Hollywood Walk of Fame's class is out, and it includes Lisa Kudrow from Friends, Carol G, and Pedro Pascal. And Cantor's Deli is celebrating its 95th anniversary by selling its famous pastrami sandwich for just 95 cents on August 3rd. Now a look at traffic with KTLA's Ginger Chan.
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2: We make it easy.
5: So far, the drive is really tough for the 101, the northbound side about Gower Street. So that's where we have this crash. It looks like maybe it could have been a medical situation. Either way, we know that they're discussing sending a unit to the scene that will help if anybody is hurt. 5 southbound side at Lancashire Boulevard, that tie-up that's in lanes, it looks to me like, let's see. Okay, so at least one of the cars clear to the right shoulder, but it does involve at least two cars, so we'll wait to see what develops here. The 405 southbound side of Beach Boulevard is already going to be slow, right? Because we got people heading to San Diego for Comic-Con. We got people going to the U.S. Open of Surf. We got people trying to, that starts officially tomorrow. 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I'm Ginger Chan. 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
3: Thank you, Ginger. Temps are going to be in the mid-90s in Buena Park. Glendale high of 96. And right now it is 71 in Hollywood.
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Kiss FM. Good morning. Free gas for you to win. And just a few. You can call in and win that. Now, Dominic Twyke. Next, Sisney's going to tell us about Holly Emery. Holly Emery. What is that? It's new, I guess. I can't.

0: Andy Knoll. It's Kiss. Yes, love it. Let's get fired up this morning. Let's get it going. Have that coffee my mom is having right now. Honey in the morning. That's her new thing. A little honey.
1: Oh, cute.
0: First thing in the morning. Then she has her tea, then her coffee. It's a lot. I'm like, Mom, that's a lot of delay till you get to your coffee. It takes a minute, you know? I just want to get in there.
2: Let her do her ritual.
1: I know. You're like Mr. Olive Oil, doing this and that.
0: I got to be honest with you. Sometimes I go right into the coffee lately.
1: Oh, wow.
2: Well, because
1: what happened to coating the stomach?
0: Yeah, well, some mornings I don't have the time to coat the stomach. I can't wait to get the coffee. And it's in my bedroom. The other stuff's downstairs. So
2: now it's like on his nightstand, he just reaches over and click.
0: Yeah, so good.
2: Starts
0: man.
2: Making the brew.
0: I can't tell you enough. Like, get a little drip coffee machine in your bedroom while you're getting ready. It's going to be a day and game changer. Anyway.
1: You can't do that if you have somebody in your bed.
2: Wait, what?
1: I can't just make coffee first thing when I wake up because my husband's still sleeping.
0: What about the bathroom?
2: It's weird.
1: So, yeah.
0: Why is it weird to use the outlet in the bathroom to make your coffee?
2: Like, that's where you do your business. Like, you don't need to have food or drink
0: it. By the way, the aroma of your coffee combined with your business cancels out your business.
1: No, yeah, and the FYI. Person sleeping doesn't want to smell coffee in the middle of their sleep.
0: Well, the person sleeping is lucky to still be sleeping. They need to get over it. So what is this new dating term?
2: All right. So it's called tollyamory. And if you haven't heard it, you're not
0: alone. Tollyamory. I've not heard tollyamory.
2: It's basically when someone knows or strongly suspects that their partner is having a romantic relationship with someone else. But instead of sitting down and talking about it, they kind of just tolerate it and keep the relationship going. Experts say it's much more common than people realize. And the big difference is that it isn't polyamory with a P because there's no mutual agreement. With polyamory.
0: Is that what that means?
2: Exactly. Y'all agree. Like, so it's like you're going to have an open relationship or see other people. I'm aware of it and I'm cool with it. Fine. Blah, blah, blah. But relationship experts say that the reasons are often less. It's not so much about the relationship. It's more about maybe they have kids. Maybe it's finances. Maybe it's because they own the house together. Like, and so people just turn a blind eye to these men or women cheating on them because they think that that's the way to live their life, which I am like, I could never live this.
0: Tollyamory means you just look the other way. That by definition, you just turn a blind eye, look the other way, right?
2: You're like in denial, essentially, right?
0: I mean, do people do it out of love? Like, what if they really love someone so much that they just don't want to deal with the conflict?
2: It's also fear of starting over again, or maybe they just don't think, they don't know their worth.
1: Or it's financial. Like, they just can't.
0: Well, she said that. I mean, financial and family, that makes you look the other way. But what if you just don't like conflict? Like, you just don't want to deal with the headache of it, and so you kind of let it go and keep peace. I mean, it's not great, but you can kind of see if it's not making you crazy, bothering
2: you. But that's the thing. I think eventually
0: keeping the peace might be valuable.
2: I think it does eventually make you crazy and bother
0: you.
2: Exactly. You can't live your life like this.
1: No.
0: Well, as Tanya said, none of the Amories are good.
1: No, I don't like any of the Amories.
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5: Ice Cube's Big 3 season is heating up. The most competitive basketball league on earth is on CBS this Sunday. Coach Steven Jackson and the DMV Trilogy face off against two-time MVP Michael Beasley and the defending champion Miami 305 in a must-win game for both teams. Then the battle for Texas as Greg Monroe, Coach Nancy Lieberman, and the Dallas Power take on Jonathan Simmons and the Houston Righands. 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

0: Freeway update. Here's KTLA's Ginger Chan.
1: Well, we know that the drive has been very busy for that 5 freeway, right? So the southbound side at 4th Street, so this would be the one that's in Santa Ana. You know, it's just this stall, but it looks to us like most of that activity is in the process of clearing. It's still going to be a slow ride. 405 southbound side of Warner Magnolia for our friends and partners in Fountain Valley. Now everything is just cleared, but they're waiting for the last tow unit to get to the scene to officially get everybody off the freeway. Moving over to look at this stretch of the 10, the westbound side about Cedar Avenue. So whatever was in lanes is all over to the right shoulder. The thing is that drive through the Cajon Pass, I just looked at it, unbelievably good. That's right. A few cars on the road. In fact, maybe more cars on that northbound side than even south. And 101 West, right about Lindero Canyon Road, there's a report of a stall that's in lanes here as well. 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They're celebrating the rich culture and traditions of Guatemala on Thursday, July 30th, when they take on the Mariners. 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
2: Thank you, Ginger. Temps are going to be in the triple digits out in Valencia, a high of 101. Playa Vista, a high of 80. Right now, it's 72 in Hollywood.
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0: 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Seacrest, Tanya, Sissany, the back room on a Friday. We're getting there. We're chipping away at it. If you're getting your day started, we're going to make it go by as fast as possible, at least the morning part of it. And then we got free gas all day. Our digital content manager at Kiss FM, Ronnie Henry, is here. Just back from Brazil, huh?
1: Yes, I went for my birthday, and it was such a blast. I had
0: I see a picture. I see. This is a great photo here.
2: Ray, with the Cristo.
1: Oh, do I have clothes on? Because I know normally how you guys be doing me.
0: You're wearing a bracelet top or one of the, what's it called? A halter top?
1: It's mesh.
0: It's mesh top. It's a mesh top. Mm-hmm. Looks like a micro mesh top to me. That's what it is right there. A lot of see-through clothing in Ronnie's drawers.
2: Lot of see-through clothing.
0: Right? A lot of, I mean, a lot of material not being used at the store Ronnie shops.
1: A little bit. So. Yeah.
0: All right. Well,
2: don't we all?
1: Yes.
0: All right. No, listen, Ronnie's got a real crisis. So I was kind of telling them earlier that your best friend of 23 years is engaged and asked you to be in her wedding party. Congratulations.
1: Yes, thank you. I was so happy.
0: Until what happened?
1: Okay, so literally I was just looking through my Snapchat memories, and this happened 4 years ago to this day. They came to stay with me, visiting me in LA for the first time, and I'm taking them, showing them all the sights and everything. Okay, boom. Flash forward. I see a pair of my shoes are missing. My running shoes. $200 running shoes, you guys.
3: Not the Adidas white ones.
1: Yes. Gone. So I'm like, okay, maybe I misplaced them. You know, I travel, so I'm like, I left them somewhere.
3: Yeah.
1: Flash forward, they asked me to be in the wedding party, and then I find out that they stole my shoes.
0: Wait, I mean, they or well, he?
1: He, the fiancé.
0: He,
2: the fiancé.
0: Exactly.
2: Like, wore that's them the home? Key. Or packed them?
1: Packed them. Yeah.
2: Oh, my God.
0: So that's a real problem. I mean, your best friend, of course, didn't steal them. She probably didn't even know he stole them.
1: Yeah, she didn't know at all until literally, like, well, she knew before me, but I just found out, and this happened.
0: So how did you react to finding out about this theft and this cover-up operation for so long?
1: Well, I was really mad because I'm like, whoa, I've been looking for these shoes. I thought I was going crazy. I thought someone else took them, honestly, because I just
2: didn't why know. Would your best friend do it?
1: And her fiance, and I'm like, oh, I let you guys stay in my house. Like, why would you guys just...
3: Yeah, it's like invasion.
1: Yeah, steal my stuff. So I was really, really mad. And I'm like, honestly, if he would have just asked me, I would have given them to him.
0: But this creates a real conflict in the relationship to me now. Who do you trust? And do you think of your friend of 23 years differently? And are you going to accept the invitation to the wedding? Do you forgive the fiance? What are the answers?
1: I know it's a hard question because... When I was finding out, he still has the shoes, and he didn't give them back to me. Like, in the moment, he just still has them. Like, they're
2: no
1: just
2: way.
1: There.
2: This is do you even want them at this point? They're like 4 years old, and he's probably been wearing them the whole time.
1: Well, basically, in my head, I was like, I could still do the wedding, but I'm not getting you a wedding present. Like, that was your gift.
0: Yeah, I think that's for sure. And I would plus on that. I would also add on to that that he should buy you a pair of shoes after he's taken yours, covered it up, and then worn them. That is totally appropriate.
2: I can't believe he packed them. Like, I thought maybe, like, he was confused and he thought they were his.
1: Oh, no, because they were in my closet. Like, he went into the closet, grabbed them.
0: Should she be marrying this guy?
2: Yeah, that's what I'm saying. This is, like, really
0: bad.
2: Maybe
0: she should not be marrying this guy.
1: You know, honestly, I think they think it's funny. Really?
0: Well, I don't think other people do. It's called stealing.
1: Yeah.
0: And that's a gray area with them. We have a problem.
1: I was really upset, and I didn't know what to even say because I'm like, well, it's been 4 years. Like, obviously, I didn't miss the shoes because I couldn't find them. But then now that I know they have them actively, like, to this, as I'm speaking to you, they still have the shoes. Like, I don't have them in my possession.
0: Well, you know what? You know what's safe in your wardrobe? All of these mesh shirts. No one is going to take those. Those are safe and sound.
2: Never know.
0: All right. Coming up, some Knott's Berry Farm tickets at Kiss. So are you going to the wedding?
1: Well, I kind of have to. You know, I've known her since I was, like, in kindergarten, so.
0: Okay. Well, keep us posted and stay clear of that dude.
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2: You know, they're calling this crash 5 southbound side at about Olympic Boulevard. That is a really tough spot. So it's sitting in the right lane with massive delays that are forming here, okay? So you've got to know how slow it is. 134 westbound side at the 5, there is some kind of debris in lanes. That's the reason things are slow. 405 north at El Segundo Boulevard, that far left lane is taken up, but it's just this trash can that's bouncing around in and out of lanes, slowing everybody down. 55 south at the 91, that's going to be a busy one as well, with the left lane taken up with the stall. 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What a 2.7 Kiss FM. It is hot yet again today. Anaheim, a high of 88. Brentwood, a high of 81. And right now, it is 73 in Hollywood.
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0: a lot of free gas. We're giving away free gas on the 10s. Sisney, do you have it actually after us at 10:10?
1: I sure do. Okay, all good. Day so, today.
0: So we'll do it at 9:10, 10:10, 11:10, 12:10. It goes all the way on the 10s until tonight. So get your free gas all day today into the weekend. The other side and part of the free gas, Tanya, is that Chewy is out in El Segundo. Chewy Martinez out in Segundo. Chewy, good morning, El Segundo. Where are you now? Who do you have at the gas station?
2: Yo, man. Ryan, I'm here with my brother Bruce, who is an MMA professional. His specialty is striking. And, I had to give him some free gas. I didn't want to get beat up this morning. So here's my man, Bruce. Here you go, brother.
3: Hello.
0: Hey, how are you, Bruce? Good morning. It's Ryan.
3: How you doing, Ryan Seacrest?
0: Good, man. Nice to meet you. So tell me about what is an MMA strike? That's your move, huh?
3: Oh, well, striking in MMA, all it means is that nobody wants to keep it standing. You know, they all want to take it to the ground, you know, and they're afraid of what's coming on the feet. That's all.
0: I got you. All right. Because to me, it's like noticeable, attractive, striking, you know?
1: Yeah.
0: How long have you been fighting?
3: Well, I've been fighting, sir, since I was about 12 years old. I started seriously when I was about 16, and I've been at it since. Like, I haven't missed a day.
0: Well, I think Chewy's going to say prove it here in a second, but I'll leave that to him. In the meantime, you have got your free gas. Congratulations, bro. We're going to hook you up.
3: Get that, brother. They already filled me up.
0: All right, then you're on your way. I'm not going to argue with you, Striker.
2: Nope, he already gave me the phone back, bro. I'm terrified.
0: Yeah, that's a real... that is crazy to see, you know, the MMA fighting.
1: Yeah.
2: Yeah, Ryan. Could you ever get in the octagon, Ryan? Like, what would be your specialty move, bro?
0: You know, I tried a plié the other day. It didn't go well, so I don't think the octagon is for me. All right, Chewy. I love you, brother. I'll talk to you later.
2: I love you, bro. See you guys. Peace.
0: Bye-bye. I did, really. I couldn't stay straight. I don't know why I tried. All right, coming up next, Disney will tell you what's new this morning.
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11: The drive along the 57 southbound side of Imperial Highway, that's where we have this crash. It looks like some activities in the center divider, but it's still going to be a pretty slow ride all around. 22 eastbound side at the 5. Let's see. Oh, okay. So, you know, the stall, they need a heavy-duty tow unit to clear it and get it out of the way. I think they thought they could clear it on its own, but that's not going to happen. 210 eastbound side of Mountain Avenue for our friends and partners in Rancho Cucamonga. So it sounds like this crash involves just, they're saying one car. I think there's another one here. In fact, the other vehicle is a semi that's partially sticking out in lane. So it's already been a little bit of a tie-up. We'll take you back over to look at that drive on the 5 southbound side of the Olympic, because that's a tough spot. The right lane is still blocked. It is really slow here. And then a reminder that there is a discussion about the reopening up of Sunset Boulevard through West Hollywood. For now, it is still closed. And that does mean that all the buses have to detour around the area as well. And it's been challenging. I see heavy delays on Santa Monica Boulevard. 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I'm Ginger Chan. 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
12: Thank you, Ginger. It is a hot one today. Buena Park, mid-80s. Glendale, low 90s. And right now, it is 74 in Hollywood.
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0: Buy You a Drink, T-Pain, Young Jock on Kiss FM. All right, we're almost to 9. We have our weekend watch list. Very excited for this. First, Sisney, what is new this morning?
1: Well, a stretch of Sunset Boulevard in West Hollywood is expected to reopen today after crews spent the whole week repairing last week's water main break. A new report warns a growing fly infestation around the burned Lineage warehouse in Boyle Heights could pose health risks, especially right now during these hot days. And Olivia Rodrigo is giving a chance to earn free tickets to her Daisy Chain Fields Festival by volunteering 4 hours with local nonprofits in Los Angeles. And that's what's new this morning.
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0: 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Are you ready for the weekend watch list?
1: Yes.
0: All right, let's see what's on our radar to watch. And Tanya, you cannot do a Love Island. It has to be something else.
1: Come on.
0: It's so predictable.

0: This is on Kiss FM. Let's see what is on our weekend watch lists. Stuff that's on our radar that maybe you want to catch, you want to watch. So let's start with you, Sisney. What is on your weekend watch list right now?
1: This is so good, and I binged it so fast, which makes me kind of sad because I'm done with it. All 10 episodes on Apple TV Plus. It's called Maximum Pleasure Guaranteed, and it's about newly divorced mom. She falls into this rabbit hole of there's blackmail, murder. She's also like the soccer coach. Like, it's just so intertwined, and she's dealing with like a custody battle. And it's kind of like she's having an identity crisis, but every episode leaves you hanging onto the next. And they're short. They're like 37 minutes each.
0: That is kind of a pleasure.
1: Uh-huh.
0: I mean, it goes both ways. Like, I do like it when you love a show and it's not over yet. It's not over yet. But at the same time, when you want to power through a series and they go fast like that, it's fun too.
1: Yes, very fun. It's a really good show. I highly recommend. Maximum Pleasure Guaranteed.
0: Tanya, what is on your weekend watch list?
2: Well, since I cannot pick Love Island UK, which only has a week left, by the way.
0: No, we know that you like that. We want to hear something else that you love.
2: So this is actually out today. It's called The Dink on Apple TV Plus, and it's a washed-up tennis pro. He has to swallow his pride, play pickleball to save this local club, and finally win over his stubborn dad. It just looks really light, fun, funny, which is kind of my vibe right now. I don't need anything intense. I just need like light television.
0: Who's in it? Anybody we know?
2: It's Jake Johnson, Ben Stiller, and Mary Steenburgen.
1: Jake Johnson is also in Maximum Pleasure as well, by the way.
0: His song Flake is amazing.
1: No, that's Jack Johnson.
0: Well, Jack's song Flake is amazing as well.
1: Jake Johnson is the guy from New Girl. Remember that? I don't know what he... What was
0: yeah,
1: the,
0: I know. I know. Yes, I stand corrected. I thought I was thinking... I love Jack Johnson's music, and I think Jake's great. Ruby, what's on your weekend watch list?
3: Mine is also on Apple TV Plus. It's called Lucky. Anya Taylor-Joy plays a former con artist who is forced back into her old life when a botched heist leaves her running from the FBI and a ruthless crime boss. So it's really good. I've watched the first two episodes so far.
0: We could have the same Apple TV because this is on my list. I have started it, and I'm one down. One in. I'm fully hooked. She's in something else with Miles Teller as well.
1: You're right. What is she in?
0: Something else.
4: The Gorge.
1: The Gorge.
0: I think she's in a lot of things right now. She's got having another moment.
1: Yes.
0: So, yeah, it's good, Ruby. I think you'll like it. I didn't realize we had so many Jack Johnson fanatics around here.
1: Oh, yeah. Diehard fan over here. He's my first concert.
0: But this doesn't come up unless Jake hits the surface on our weekend watch list. I'm glad Jake did.
1: We should play some Jack Johnson on Kiss.
0: You're the music director. Direct the music.
1: I'll pitch
0: homie.
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7: Ice Cube's Big 3 season is heating up. The most competitive basketball league on earth is on CBS this Sunday. Coach Steven Jackson and the DMV Trilogy face off against two-time MVP Michael Beasley and the defending champion Miami 305 in a must-win game for both teams. Then the battle for Texas as Greg Monroe, Coach Nancy Lieberman, and the Dallas Power take on Jonathan Simmons and the Houston Righands. 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

Bruno Mars, Risk It All on Kiss FM. It's going to be a hot summer weekend. We've been talking about it all morning long. But if you like pretzels, you like sour beer, you like sweet desserts, then this is your weekend. Run down a Southern California weekend preview. Some cool stuff going on. Always a lot of action in the summer in SoCal. That's after summer. Back to friends. And some Knott's Berry Farm tickets for you to score in a few minutes. 102.7 Kiss FM.

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All right, people who see your profile on dating apps will find you more attractive if you do it. Want to know what it is? It's kind of annoying when people say it too much.

0: 102.7 Kiss FM. So, quote of the day, and also if you're single, include this in your dating profile. It's considered a major green flag. Are you ready, Michaela?
1: I'm ready.
0: Are you ready? Are you Madison on Hinge?
1: Hinge, yes.
0: Yeah. All right. Do you say in your profile that you read a lot?
1: No.
2: No.
0: People love it.
2: Okay.
0: Do you read a lot?
1: Not really.
2: Not anymore.
3: I no. listen a lot on Audible.
0: And you say I've read. 75% of people find readers more attractive regardless of physical appearance. So even if you don't, just throw it up there. And do what Sisney does. You're like, wow, I listen, I read. What's the difference?
4: It's the same.
0: I listened to this show before I was listening, reading a self-help book.
1: Yes.
0: Today's quote, vulnerability is the price of connection.

That is going to wrap it up for us this morning on Kiss. Now, looking forward into next week, we've got more free gas every hour, plus $500 of back-to-school cash all morning. This is timely. School, you're going to start thinking about that date coming up soon. Your teacher's assigned, all that stuff. So back-to-school cash all morning. That starts Monday. Ryan's Rose is also Monday. If you missed anything on our show, it's up on our podcast, On Air with Ryan Seacrest. Have a great weekend. See you guys.

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You're hooked up right now. It's Kiss.

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3: 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He's actually the first guest to hurl on camera. 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

That's Olivia Dean on Kiss. And, you know, a stretch of Sunset Boulevard in West Hollywood is expected to reopen today after crews spent the week repairing last week's water main break. That is some good news. Sublime now. It's Kiss.

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Doja Cat right there. And give me about 5 minutes, and I'm going to get you in to see Luke Bryan. In the meantime, Zara Larsson is on Lush Life. It's KISS.

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2: Well, I love that Olivia Rodrigo is saying, if you volunteer for 4 hours at a local nonprofit in LA, I'll get you free tickets to my Daisy Chain Fields Festival. Yeah, here's Olivia now with Stupid Song on KISS.

That's Kehlani. It's Sisney. Ya terminé, ya me voy. That means I am done. I'm out of here. Thank you for hanging with me on your Friday. And a big thank you to our partner, your Toyota dealers. We make it easy. It's KISS.

That's right. It's Friday. Gabby Diaz live from the Kiss Kia Studios. Hope you're feeling good. So glad it's the weekend. We got some crazy news this morning. LeBron James going to the 76ers. Wasn't expecting that. Sorry. I just had to say it. But a lot in store for you. It is a new music Friday. It's a free gas Friday. And yes, we got a new one from Cat's Eye. Let's get into it. Animal. And make sure you visit Kia.com to discover movement that inspires.

that song like so loud, honestly. It's 102.7 Kiss FM, LA's number one hit music station. It's Gabby Diaz here. Happy Friday. That needed that to happen stat, okay? But yo, it is a free gas Friday. Yeah, you know Ryan Seacrest making that happen for you, getting you $102 of free summer gas. So caller 102, I got you right now. Hit me up, 800-520-1027. Good luck.

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1: 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It's Gabby Diaz live from the Kiss Kia Studios. 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
1: 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Hey, Rachel, San Jacinto. Good news. You call her 102?
2: All right. Thank you.
1: Yeah, no worries at all. Congratulations. That'll be fun. A little four pack. There's actually some bonus chances if you hit a

It's 102.7 Kiss FM, LA's number one hit music station. It's Gabby Diaz here. So that water main break in West Hollywood that shut down parts of Sunset Boulevard is expected to be completely repaired by later on today per the LA Department of Water and Power. Okay, so you know that pipe that burst back on the 16th. And then yesterday they had to complete some small repairs to a leak too, I guess.

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It could be us telling you you won. I'm just saying, pay attention.

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Yes, yes. I know it's a freak ass Friday. I got details coming up. Hang on.

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3: 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Yep, a new one from Olivia Rodrigo. It's Stupid Song. Yep, it's on Kiss.

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2: 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You might be able to win some, just saying. Let's do Hit the Wall.

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2: That's right, keeping you updated, everything LA and surrounding areas. Well, this report is warning that flies breeding at the Boyle House warehouse could spread disease. Yeah, it looks like waste and high temperatures at this fire-damaged cold storage warehouse in Boyle Heights could accelerate the breeding of flies capable of infecting wounds in people and animals. This is all according to the City Commission inspection report that, that was just dropped yesterday. That is crazy. Please be careful around that area. I know easier said than done, but my goodness. And then Jackie, the Big Bear Eagle, is getting a blood transfusion. She still remains in critical condition, unfortunately. And the water main break in West Hollywood that shut down parts of Sunset Boulevard for a week is expected to be completely repaired by later on today. That's according to the Los Angeles Department of Water and Power, okay? So listen, for these stories and more, make sure you hit up kissfm.com. But you know, it is National Tequila Day. And I'm sure you're thinking of that Dan and Shay song, right? Well, they're going to be at the Honda Center on November 6th. And I got your tickets right now, caller 102. That's 800-520-1027. Dan and Shay, Honda Center, November 6th. Call me. Well, it's a...
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0: It's 102.7 Kiss FM. It's Gabby Diaz here. Ursula, good news. You're caller 102.
1: Oh, my God.
0: Yeah.
1: Oh,
0: yeah. Congratulations.
1: Oh, thank you.
0: No problem. Enjoy Dan and Shay November 6th at the Honda Center, and happy National Tequila Day.

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It's Gabby Diaz live from the Kiss Kia Studios. And Jenny has got a new one today. 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

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Now, that girl's Zara Larsson. She's one of the many going to be at our iHeartRadio Music Festival in Vegas, okay? Now, Friday night is sold out. I know, the BTS effect. But Saturday is still available. I mean, Major Lazer, Snoop Dogg, LaSerafem, just to name a few. Get those tickets right now, AXS.com.

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1: Yep, Olivia Dean. And you know she's actually going to be at that Ocean Way Music Festival in Santa Monica. That's going to be kind of interesting in September. Details on that, kissfm.com. But let's go ahead and keep it going. Sienna Spyro, she's on Kiss.

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0: 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My name is EJ, and for JoJo, is it ever okay to cancel a date because the person does not look like their pictures?
1: That's a tough call.
0: Is it? It's pretty easy for me.
1: The right answer would be no, not cool, but then the realistic answer would be yeah, it's totally cool.
0: Listen, this is a safe space. You can say whatever you want to say. No judgment over here, okay?
1: Then let's cancel then. I hate to be the bad guy.
0: I mean, listen, it is what it is. Listen, you know what you are attracted to when you saw the pictures and you are expecting to see that on the first date, right? You know what I'm saying? So
1: yeah, agree.
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Yeah, one of my friends just sent me on a spiral, texted me, hey, I learned something new about you recently. And I'm like, what? And then he stopped replying. So I feel like this has to be a joke, right? 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Baby.

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Yo, I was so happy for Mercury to be officially out of retrograde, but then Gabby was telling me that there is some, like, grace period after the fact that we still may feel some effects. Why are we still going through this, y'all? It's KISS.

What's poppin'? My name is EJ, and for my guy JoJo on a Friday afternoon, and it's a new music Friday, and shout out to my girl Jenny coming through with this new one right here. It's called Less Than a Lover on a new music Friday. 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

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It's 102.7 KISS FM, LA's number one hit music station. What's poppin'? My name is EJ. 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
2: All right, you got EJ and Fajeljo on a Friday afternoon. Did you see how streams went up for Justin Bieber's Hallelujah since his performance at the halftime show for the World Cup? Shout out to my guy, Justin. 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
1: Yay! 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
0: Yes, enjoy your time there. Okay, so you got 4 tickets. You and I are getting one. So who's getting the other two?
1: My 2 best friends, of course.
0: Okay, all right. 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You're a good bestie for inviting your besties. Thank you so much for listening.
1: 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Yeah, thank you. I love you guys.
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